A man look up before he can see the sky. Yes, and how many ears must one man have

0: 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No, fuck it. Bring back the fucking danger in the music.
1: 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We're brothers. You want the best. I don't care what you got, you want the best.
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0: 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So bad. No games will be played now. No games will be played. Because you're my, my, my. No place for you to run. There is no man better than I. For you, for you, for you.
1: Stai ascoltando Radio Talpa, selezione musicale di Renzo Chicco Bartolini.

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I know she's got a sister somewhere.

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And as in the past when times were wrong, the common folks come together in song. How will we win? With what will we fight? We hope with this song, our world we will unite.

0: talking to you.
1: Yes, I am. Yes, I am. 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You better listen to me now. 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

0: Now then, what's going on here then, eh?
1: PC3 pushed his truncheon up me to see if he could find the pros and cons to fit the crime. He committed me, did PC3, to the downtown infirmary for a routine walloping. 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The charge being rattling a brass bedstead within 10 yards of Her Majesty's highway. 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

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Yeah.

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I have a dream. 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

Thank you. That was our first time playing that, actually. We were kind of putting it together today. Kind of half finished. That's finished. Okay, this is another new one, and it's called I'm Still Remembering.

and Willie Thompson. And give a medal to replace the son of Mrs. Annie Johnson.